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1: My parents are now in Thailand. They're retired. So I came back to Guizhou because for me, in my heart, in my soul, in my mind, Guizhou is my home.
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1: So let's take all this to the field. Yeah?
7: Yeah. Okay. 哇！
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1: 说现在咱们离这么近啊，他们踢球的砰砰声都能听见，对吧？加油，加油！肯定听见了。
17: 40 years old. He's their teacher.The captain is their teacher.
2: 大卫还跟我说，就球场那好几个队员都是他的发小。
10: 快快了！哦哦，
18: 这叫世界波。
10: So exciting.
1: And now it's also become more international.
19: Roberto Baggio, Roberto Carlos, and more top players are coming to Rongjiang.
1: Like there's more people from abroad who come and watch.
20: Also us from Thailand.
1: Yeah, from Thailand. I'm not. I'm from 六百塘.
21: Hello.
2: 这是我们在现场也是偶遇的一个老外，也是个英国人。
22: It's very unique as well. I mean, what are you guys wearing?
1: Like that,
22: the hat?
1: So this is traditional Dong.
22: Oh, this
1: Dong
22: is the
1: minority,
22: Dong. Dong
1: minority group.
22: This is two, right? This Miao and Dong.
1: First time in Guizhou?
22: So yeah, this is my first time in Guizhou.
1: So what do you think about Guizhou then?
22: Oh my God, it's so beautiful.
1: Yeah, it's good.
22: What about you guys? What's this going on here?
23: We're from Thailand.
22: You're from Thailand?
23: Yeah.
21: Oh, okay.
23: It's our first time here.
22: Oh my gosh, what do you think?
16: Like special because like Thai China, 50-year relationship.
22: 50-year relationship?
16: Yeah.
22: Oh, okay. 50-year relationship.
18: 你真的是很中泰文化的使者。
2: 对对对。
22: Different places, right?But like it's so safe here. It's incredibly safe.
16: Yeah, yeah.
22: And every day I leave my bike outside with like no lock, and I come back and
16: no
22: it's there.
16: No one stole it.
22: It's yeah.
16: Yeah.
22: I left my bike in Bournemouth, and within 15 minutes it was gone. 15 minutes. It's like a world record. It's so funny.
16: Oh my God.
22: Yeah, yeah. And the people are crazy, and they're